0: Słuchasz teraz Radia Sfera.
1: I never thought in my whole entire life, my wildest dreams, that this moment would be happening right now. This band that we chose as our guest totally got me through high school. This band was the soundtrack of my life then, and still is now. I have nothing but mad respect, and just to be on stage with these legends. This is Robert Smith and The Cure.

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It's a simple fact. Remix of what I had before. He's just a remix.

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It's a simple fact. 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
0: What were the skies like when you were young?
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Squeezing complicated lives into a simple headline. I have your face in an old Polaroid. Tidying the children's clothes and toys.

water from the riverbank. Soldier brings oranges he got out from a tank. Waiting on the waiter, it's taking a while to come. Watching the sun go down on Lebanon.

Make them interesting, cause in some ways they will mind you. They're not there in the beginning, but when your story ends, gonna last with you longer than your friends.

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2: Frankie Sinatra. Frank Sinatra. Frankie, my boy, don't know. You have a perfect voice to sing calypso. What did they say? Frankie Sinatra. Frank Sinatra. Frankie, my boy, don't know. You have a perfect voice to sing calypso. What did they say?

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Ah, Frank Sinatra. Frankie, me boy, don't know. You have a perfect voice to sing calypso. What did they say? Frank.

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Informacje, recenzje, wywiady znajdziesz na sferaumk.pl. 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

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Your moles, I would make you.